0: Das ist Ö3.
1: I want to talk to you.
2: The last time we talked, Mr. Smith, you reduced me to tears. 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

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Oh my, my love. I take one look at you, you're taking me out.

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All ends with beginnings. What keeps the planet safe?

If I tend to look dazed, I read it someplace. I've got cause to be. There's a name for it.